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1: Here's your 98.9 The Mix forecast for Mid-Missouri's 48-hour weather center. Clear skies tonight with lows around 54. Winds out of the southwest around 5 miles per hour. Bright sunshine tomorrow. Daytime highs approaching 83. Mainly clear tomorrow night. Chance of thunderstorms. Lows dip down to about 58. That's your updated forecast. I'm meteorologist Jennifer Wojcicki. Right now, 75.

Hey, you made it through the weekend. How was your Mother's Day? This is the first of 5 working days in a row. Well, if you made it through today, that's only 4 to go. Silver lining, right? Entertainment buzz straight ahead. Here's Harry Styles, American Girls.

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0: The other day, I'm shopping with my Onigan girlfriend, and we hear that song. What is she? Who is that? I was, it's Halsey. She said, I never, like, where is she? What's she doing? I don't think of her anymore. I was like, ouch. She's still around. She's got an album. It's good. Check it out.
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14: Here's your 98.9 The Mix forecast for Mid-Missouri's 48-hour weather center. Clear skies tonight with lows around 54. Winds out of the southwest around 5 miles per hour. Bright sunshine tomorrow. Daytime highs approaching 83. Mainly clear tomorrow night. Chance of thunderstorms. Lows dip down to about 58. That's your updated forecast. I'm meteorologist Jennifer Wojcicki. Currently, it's 74 degrees.

Just how do we know which songs are your favorites? Well, it's science. Or maybe it's the voodoo. Either way, we get the job done. 98.9 The Mix.

0: This next guy has written songs for Beyonce, Kelly Clarkson, Maroon 5, and sometimes he keeps one for himself. It's Ryan Tedder and a new one from One Republic next.
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1: Here's your 98.9 The Mix forecast from Mid-Missouri's 48-hour weather center. Clear skies tonight with a low of 54. Southerly winds around 5 miles per hour. Sunny skies tomorrow, highs around 83. Mainly clear skies tomorrow night, chance for storms, lows around 58. That's your updated forecast. I'm meteorologist Jennifer Wojcicki. Currently, it's 74 degrees.

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1: Here's your 98.9 The Mix forecast from Mid-Missouri's 48-hour weather center. Clear skies tonight with a low of 54. Southerly winds around 5 miles per hour. Sunny skies tomorrow, highs around 83. Mainly clear skies tomorrow night, chance for storms, lows around 58. That's your updated forecast. I'm meteorologist Jennifer Wojcicki. Right now, it's 68 degrees.

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Brand new one from Papa Roach called Wake Up Calling. If you haven't heard that yet, I'm going to get on it next. First, Luke Combs.

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0: No doubt at Sphere, Gwen Stefani, of course, was there, but Blake Shelton was not. Apparently, it was just a miscommunication between their management, and he got scheduled somewhere else.
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11: Here's your 98.9 The Mix forecast from Mid-Missouri's 48-hour weather center. Clear skies tonight with a low of 54. Southerly winds around 5 miles per hour. Sunny skies tomorrow, highs around 83. Mainly clear skies tomorrow night, chance for storms, lows around 58. That's your updated forecast. I'm meteorologist Jennifer Wojcicki. Currently, it's 62 degrees.

listening to us right now to win $1,000. Well, sorry, you're in the wrong place. But if you're listening to us right now to win 1,000 free hit songs, well, then we've got you covered. 98.9 The Mix.

0: Miley Cyrus has been gazing toward that star her whole life. She's adding star to her resume on the Hollywood Walk of Fame on May 22nd.
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3: Here's your 98.9 The Mix forecast from Mid-Missouri's 48-hour weather center. Clear skies tonight with a low of 54. Southerly winds around 5 miles per hour. Sunny skies tomorrow, highs around 83. Mainly clear skies tomorrow night, chance for storms, lows around 58. That's your updated forecast. I'm meteorologist Jennifer Wojcicki. Currently, it's 62 degrees.

0: Music news on the way. This one is in The Devil Wears Prada 2. I believe it's the closing credits, but it's on the soundtrack. It's hot as can be. Lady Gaga with Doechii. Here's Runway.
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1: Here's your 98.9 The Mix forecast from Mid-Missouri's 48-hour weather center. 53 overnight under clear skies, south winds 5 to 10 miles per hour.

high of 84 Tuesday. Slight chance for isolated rain showers Tuesday night, lows dip down to about 57. Mainly clear skies. That's your updated forecast. I'm meteorologist Jennifer Wojcicki. Right now, it's 58 degrees.

when you're sad, the lyrics pick you up. And when it's payday, you go shopping. Yeah, we understand. Don't worry, we'll be right here when you get back. 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

Not often a song makes it to the top of the Billboard Hot 100, a country song, that is. Much less stay there for 9 weeks. Well, 9 weeks total. Ella Langley coming up.

Good news. We've been certified as the number one hit music station. And the winner of this year's All Your Favorite Songs Award. Here, have another. It's 98.9 The Mix.

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1: 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You probably don't notice, but it's between 2 and 3 in the afternoon. 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Our brains kind of just hit a lull that time of day.
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12: Here's your 98.9 The Mix forecast from Mid-Missouri's 48-hour weather center. 53 overnight under clear skies, south winds 5 to 10 miles per hour. High of 84 Tuesday. Slight chance for isolated rain showers Tuesday night, lows dip down to about 57. Mainly clear skies. That's your updated forecast. I'm meteorologist Jennifer Wojcicki. Currently, it's 56 degrees.

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So what were your other two wishes again? 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

0: Dua Lipa going to pull some magic in court by suing Samsung for $15 million. Why does she have beef with Samsung? They used her picture on their TV boxes without asking.
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1: Here's your 98.9 The Mix forecast from Mid-Missouri's 48-hour weather center. 53 overnight under clear skies, south winds 5 to 10 miles per hour. High of 84 Tuesday. Slight chance for isolated rain showers Tuesday night, lows dip down to about 57. Mainly clear skies. That's your updated forecast. I'm meteorologist Jennifer Wojcicki. Currently, it's 56 degrees.

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Hey, it's Kendall. You ready to have some fun tonight? Because that's the plan. I've got the playlist covered. Katy Perry, Olivia Dean on the way, and Fever Dream. Here's Alex Warren.

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1: 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But nah, here's another hit. 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
1: Here's your 98.9 The Mix forecast from Mid-Missouri's 48-hour weather center. 53 overnight under clear skies, south winds 5 to 10 miles per hour. High of 84 Tuesday. Slight chance for isolated rain showers Tuesday night, lows dip down to about 57. Mainly clear skies. That's your updated forecast. I'm meteorologist Jennifer Wojcicki. Currently, it's 56 degrees.

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3: Here's your 98.9 The Mix forecast from Mid-Missouri's 48-hour weather center. 53 overnight under clear skies, south winds 5 to 10 miles per hour. High of 84 Tuesday. Slight chance for isolated rain showers Tuesday night, lows dip down to about 57. Mainly clear skies. That's your updated forecast. I'm meteorologist Jennifer Wojcicki. Currently, it's 53 degrees.

Well, if you're into classic rock, really, really old classic rock, there are a lot of them on tour this summer. I've got a list coming up. A fun playlist, too. Harry Styles, it's your turn.

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Well, thanks for bringing us along. 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
1: Here's your 98.9 The Mix forecast for Mid-Missouri's 48-hour weather center. Lows around 53, overnight under clear skies, south winds 5 to 10 miles per hour. Tuesday, 84. Mainly clear Tuesday night, slight chance of rain showers, lows around 57. That's your updated forecast. I'm meteorologist Jennifer Wojcicki. Right now, 55.

All right, I've got a list of the weirdest things we all do when we're alone. People admitted to some funny stuff online. We'll dive in coming up.

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All you have to do is switch it on and listen. 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

0: 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Alex Warren and Miley Cyrus, too. 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
7: Here's your 98.9 The Mix forecast for Mid-Missouri's 48-hour weather center. Lows around 53 overnight under clear skies, south winds 5 to 10 miles per hour. Tuesday, 84. Mainly clear Tuesday night, slight chance of rain showers, lows around 57. That's your updated forecast. I'm meteorologist Jennifer Wojcicki. Right now, 54.

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1: Here's your 98.9 The Mix forecast for Mid-Missouri's 48-hour weather center. Clear skies today with daytime highs approaching 84. Southwesterly winds 8 to 15 miles per hour. Slight chance for showers. Tonight, lows dip down to about 57. Mainly clear skies. That's your updated forecast. I'm meteorologist Jennifer Wojcicki. Currently 54.

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0: I have not watched The Price is Right in a while, but the prizes have gone way up in value. It's been on our screen for more than 50 years, and it's still setting new records. On Friday, the Mother's Day-themed episode, a contestant won the largest amount for a single game. A retired veteran named Vanessa won $240,000 in cash and prizes, $227,000 in cash from the Lion's Share game, and a luxury trip to Morocco, which is valued at $12,500. The previous record was set in 2016 with $210,000 from the Cliffhangers game. Wow.
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10: Here's your 98.9 The Mix forecast for Mid-Missouri's 48-hour weather center. Clear skies today with daytime highs approaching 84. Southwesterly winds 8 to 15 miles per hour. Slight chance for showers tonight, lows dip down to about 57. Mainly clear skies. That's your updated forecast. I'm meteorologist Jennifer Wojcicki. Right now, it's 55 degrees.

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1: Here's your 98.9 The Mix forecast for Mid-Missouri's 48-hour weather center. Clear skies today with daytime highs approaching 84. Southwesterly winds 8 to 15 miles per hour. Slight chance for showers tonight, lows dip down to about 57. Mainly clear skies. That's your updated forecast. I'm meteorologist Jennifer Wojcicki. Right now, it's 55 degrees.

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1: That's Snarkazy right there. It's Miles Smith and Bernie with you coming here in just a few minutes. She did a killer job a couple weeks ago on Saturday Night Live. 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
9: Here's your 98.9 The Mix forecast for Mid-Missouri's 48-hour weather center. Clear skies today with daytime highs approaching 84. Southwesterly winds 8 to 15 miles per hour. Slight chance for showers tonight. Lows dip down to about 57. Mainly clear skies. That's your updated forecast. I'm meteorologist Jennifer Wojcicki. Currently 51.

0: Taylor right there. It's Cruel Summer and a Tuesday. And Bernie with you. Thank you for stopping by. I appreciate you being here. We'll do music in just a few minutes from Dua Lipa. And we'll Levitate and plus Bruno Mars on the way. I Just Might is coming up.
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0: Swift, Justin Bieber, Dua Lipa, The Weeknd, Chappell Roan, and more. 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
2: Construction is moving forward at the new Oasis Lake of the Ozarks entertainment destination. Crews have begun installing the park's first amusement ride called the Plunge. The tower attraction will lift riders 100 feet above the ground for panoramic lake views before dropping them back down at high speed. Developers say the ride will become one of the tallest structures in the area and is just the beginning of a much larger project. Oasis plans to feature 12 rides, including two roller coasters, a nearly 200-foot observation wheel, Missouri's largest indoor water park, and a 401-room Marriott resort when completed. A Jackson County judge has denied Missouri Attorney General Catherine Hanaway's request for an immediate restraining order against Kansas City-based CBD American Shaman over the sale of kratom and 7-0 products. State officials argue the products are dangerous opioids, posing a public health threat, while company experts claim there is not enough evidence to support those allegations. Judge Charles McKenzie said more testimony and evidence are needed before the court can make a final decision. Additional hearings are expected. More than 1,000 students at Missouri S&T in Rolla will receive degrees during commencement ceremonies next Friday and Saturday. The university says ceremonies will be held at the Gail Pullman Building with speakers including Brewer Science founder Dr. Terry Brewer and ExxonMobil executive John Gibbs. All ceremonies will also be live streamed online on S&T's YouTube page. And drivers along Interstate 44 should prepare for delays this week as blasting operations resume near the Route 66 overpass project. MoDOT says traffic will briefly stop between 9 and 9:30 each morning, while crews will conduct controlled blasting and cleanup operations. That's the latest from 98.9 The Mix and Sunny 104.5.
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6: Here's your 98.9 The Mix forecast for Mid-Missouri's 48-hour weather center. Clear skies today with daytime highs approaching 84. Southwesterly winds 8 to 15 miles per hour. Slight chance for showers tonight. Lows dip down to about 57. Mainly clear skies. That's your updated forecast. I'm meteorologist Jennifer Wojcicki. Currently 51.

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7: Welcome to your Tuesday, May 12th, 2026. Jamie Turner in the house. Hope you are doing well today. I'm feeling a little better. That's why I was gone yesterday. Ugh. Had some really bad cold and allergy stuff going on yesterday. But I'm better, so sort of. I have spurts where I can't breathe, but, you know, we'll get through it. All right. Entertainment news this morning. Hannah Harper is the new American Idol for 2026. So I am ashamed. I haven't followed American Idol in a long time. But this year, Hannah Harper from Willow Springs is the new American Idol. I saw an interview where she said that, you know, she was a little green going into this competition. She's always been a country girl, which is fine. But she said she was unaware and kind of sheltered from some of the other unique songwriting styles out in the world. Met Pat Benatar, didn't know who she was, had never heard Hit Me with Your Best Shot, loved it, and said that she went into the meeting process of just knowing her for who she is, or getting to know her as a person and not being a fan and being, starstruck. So that was cool. But yeah, congratulations, Hannah Harper from Willow Springs on winning American Idol 2026. NBC has officially ordered a primetime game show based on the popular New York Times puzzle Wordle. Today's show co-anchor Savannah Guthrie will host the series, set to premiere in 2027. Tonight show host Jimmy Fallon, also a puzzle fan, serves as executive producer. The show will feature competitive teams battling in the Wordle arena for cash prizes. Wordle, acquired by the Times in 2022, attracts billions of players annually who cast five-letter words, in six attempts using color-coded clues. The development comes as Guthrie recently returned to the morning show following her mother's February kidnapping in Arizona. Fallon also produces NBC's Password game show, which I didn't realize that. That's cool. More entertainment news next hour. This hour, we have What's Hot. We also have Alarm Clock Throwback, Sound Off Topic, and so much more, plus music from Post Malone now. This is Better Now on 98.9 The Mix. Good morning.

know which songs are your favorites? Well, it's science. Or maybe it's the voodoo. Either way, we get the job done. This is 98.9 The Mix.

0: Olivia Dean on 98.9 The Mix. That's called So Easy on the station playing today's best music mix. Justin Timberlake and Paul Russell on the way. And here's what's hot for a Tuesday, May 12th. AI-powered robot shoes allow you to walk around 6 miles per hour are going viral. They previously made it into Time Magazine's Best Inventions of 2023. Here's the CEO of Shift Robotics, Junji Zhang, talking about this amazing invention.
1: I have always been excited, interested in personal mobility. But then I start asking myself why I never walked, even though walking is the safest way of getting around the cities. When you push off your toe, we need something that prevents you from slipping backwards. You have a very big push-off force to the ground. We will accelerate at the same time. But as soon as you release and you transition into, you know, what we call control the fall, we stop giving you more, you know, gas to continue accelerating.
0: This sounds interesting, but do we really need it? I don't know. But yeah, this is called, I didn't catch the name. Sorry. But they're just calling them robot shoes. Interesting. Look that up. Robot shoes 2026. And you'll find the story. That's what's hot for a Tuesday, May 12th, 2026.
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It's your alarm clock throwback, and we're throwing it back to 2002 and featuring one by Pink that she says she wishes she could burn and never sing it again. Talking about Don't Let Me Get Me. It's Pink, who has since removed the lyric to Tired of Being Compared to Britney Spears out of respect. That was after her 2023 divorce. Pink has stated she feels very protective of Britney. And here is that track on today's Alarm Clock Throwback for a Tuesday, May 12th, 2026, on The Mix.

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brand new collab between Madonna and Sabrina Carpenter on 98.9 The Mix. It's called Bring Your Love. Coming up, we'll hear from Ella Langley, also Chapel Roan, Backstreet Boys coming up as well. And did you botch Mother's Day? I'll tell you how you can redeem yourself coming up after Ed.

89 The Mix. Coming up, we'll hear from the Backstreet Boys, also Ella Langley on the way. And by the way, how'd you do Mother's Day? You didn't mess things up, did you? Well, I know I did, because I was very out of it Sunday. I mostly slept. Had this cold, this allergy thing going on. I also think I had a touch of flu. Little of all the above. You know, last year I got out of allergies by being in the hospital for almost a month. I also got out of it the year before. Can't remember why. Year before that, I got out of it. And then, of course, COVID before that. Don't want to mention that. But yeah, that kept me out of allergies too. But this year, I guess I'm just making up for lost time. And boy, it has come back with a vengeance. But it made me miss out on Mother's Day. Oh, how terrible. And I've got a great mom. And I've got a great wife who is a terrific mom. And works hard for all of us. And anyway, there's some Mother's Day fails out there that have been hitting the internet over the past day. A bunch of them are sad because no mother wants to feel left out or forgotten. But some of them are just strange. Like this one woman said that her husband ruined Mother's Day by telling her how grateful she should be for all the stuff he was helping her with on Mother's Day. Ugh. Sounds like a narcissist. They also had to cancel a trip to his parents because he wanted to smoke weed. And she won't let them drive anywhere if he gets high. So you got high knowing it was Mother's Day. Great idea, bro. One kid said that their mother got upset when they texted her Happy Mother's Day message. She just said thanks. When they asked if anything was wrong, the mother said that a call would have been better. And that she felt undervalued. Well, yeah. One mom shared a card she got.

0: anything to celebrate, so he didn't prepare anything. Aw, come on, dude. One mother said she got a card from her husband, but nothing else. She asked what they should do, and the husband said, I figured we can hang out at the house. She added, each year for Father's Day, I always order cute little things from Etsy. We go out for the day and do stuff. To those people, and one other person online suggested a mulligan. For all the mothers that didn't get what they wanted, one person said, I propose next weekend you get a redo. Do exactly what you want to do and or give your spouse a chance to get it right and redeem themselves. I know celebrating after the fact isn't ideal, but darn it if you all deserve to be celebrated properly. And just be open about it. Just say, hey, I messed up. Let's try again. Hopefully that can, you know, make things a little better. But if your man is an a-hole 365 days of the year, well, I think it's time for a new one.
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10: Here's your 98.9 The Mix forecast for Mid-Missouri's 48-hour weather center. Clear skies today with daytime highs approaching 84. Southwesterly winds 8 to 15 miles per hour. Slight chance for showers tonight. Lows dip down to about 57. Mainly clear skies. That's your updated forecast. I'm meteorologist Jennifer Wojcicki. Right now, 52.
1: 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Yeah.

Remember when your parents punished you by sending you to your room? It's funny how now that's the only place you want to be. Well, thanks for bringing us along. 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

0: That is Ella Langley on 98.9 The Mix. Coming up, we'll hear from Green Day. Also, Chapel Roan on the way. Local news at 7. Entertainment news after that. And so much more. Leave it right here during your morning commute. And we want to know, what are your three most prized possessions? Like and follow KFLW 98.9 The Mix on Facebook. 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
2: Construction is moving forward at the new Oasis Lake of the Ozarks entertainment destination. Crews have begun installing the park's first amusement ride called The Plunge. The tower attraction will lift riders 100 feet above the ground for panoramic lake views before dropping them back down at high speed. Developers say the ride will become one of the tallest structures in the area and is just the beginning of a much larger project. Oasis plans to feature 12 rides, including two roller coasters, a nearly 200-foot observation wheel, Missouri's largest indoor water park, and a 401-room Marriott resort when completed. A Jackson County judge has denied Missouri Attorney General Catherine Hanaway's request for an immediate restraining order against Kansas City-based CBD American Shaman over the sale of Kratom and 7-0 products. State officials argue the products are dangerous opioids, posing a public health threat, while company experts claim there is not enough evidence to support those allegations. Judge Charles McKenzie said more testimony and evidence are needed before the court can make a final decision. Additional hearings are expected. More than 1,000 students at Missouri S&T in Rolla will receive degrees during commencement ceremonies next Friday and Saturday. The university says ceremonies will be held at the Gail Pullman Building with speakers including Brewer Science founder Dr. Terry Brewer and ExxonMobil executive John Gibbs. All ceremonies will also be live streamed online on S&T's YouTube page. And drivers along Interstate 44 should prepare for delays this week as blasting operations resume near the Route 66 overpass project. MoDOT says traffic will briefly stop between 9 and 9:30 each morning, while crews will conduct controlled blasting and cleanup operations. That's the latest from 98.9 The Mix and Sunny 104.5.
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6: ample sunshine expected today with daytime highs approaching 84. Winds out of the southwest, 8 to 15 miles per hour. Slight chance of rain showers. Tonight, lows dip down to about 57. Mainly clear skies. That's your updated forecast. I'm meteorologist Jennifer Wojcicki. Currently 52.
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This is entertainment news for a Tuesday, May 12th. Jimmy Kimmel will air a repeat of Jimmy Kimmel Live on May 21st. The same night, Stephen Colbert hosts his final late show on CBS after 11 seasons. ABC confirmed Kimmel chose to run a rerun out of defense to Colbert's send-off, following the same gesture he made for David Letterman's final show in May 2015. Colbert's final week features notable guests including Kimmel, Jimmy Fallon, Seth Meyers, and John Oliver on May 11th, reuniting the Strike Force 5 podcast team. Letterman will appear May 14th. Other farewell guests include Tom Hanks, Julia Louis-Dreyfus, and Pedro Pascal. CBS, of course, canceled the show last year, calling it a, quote, financial decision amid Paramount's sale to Skydance Media. Though the widespread belief throughout Hollywood believes Colbert's Trump criticism was the real motivation. Yeah. Peacock has officially greenlit a Fast and Furious television series. Announced by franchise star Vin Diesel at NBC Universal's upfront presentation Monday, Diesel initially claimed four shows were in development, though sources confirm only one is currently moving forward at Universal TV. More entertainment news next hour. This hour, Tell Me Something Good at 7:20, and music on the way from Bruno Mars, Katy Perry, Shawn Mendes, Taylor Swift, and this is new music from Teddy Swims. It's called Mr. Know-It-All on 98.9 The Mix. 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
0: So 22 years ago, a firefighter named Alan Kent helped deliver a young baby named Chloe Huddle. Her mother was going through a medical emergency, and Alan was the first person to hold Chloe after delivering her. Now, Alan is retired, but he just flew across the country to see Chloe's college graduation. The two have stayed connected all through the years, and now Alan gotten to witness the baby he helped deliver get her cap and gown. That's incredible.
2: I heard Stacy upstairs screaming, and I was like, I think we're going to have a baby.
3: Alan was the first person to hold me, and we've had a special bond ever since.
2: Stacy, after the birth of Chloe, stopped by the station. 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

0: Espresso from Sabrina Carpenter on 98.9 The Mix. Coming up, we'll hear from One Republic, also Chapel Roan on the way. Some adults fully accept that they are no longer cool, but here's a twist. More Americans think they're cooler now than they were back in high school. That, or maybe your definition has changed, but I think that's true. People are cooler now than they were in high school. 56% believe they're cool now, compared to 43% who remembered being cool in high school. I was not cool in high school. I probably didn't have to tell you that. Adults under 45 were more willing to cling to being cool, while Gen Xers and Boomers were more willing to accept that they're uncool. And for what it's worth, parents of kids under 18 were more likely to think they are very cool than non-parents. But isn't it cool to not care about being cool? Well, people were asked, how important is it for you to be cool? And 42% claimed it was not important at all. Another 31% said it was not very important. 15% of people said it was somewhat important. You know, I think the thing is, you know, being cool, quote unquote, in high school, there's a lot of competition. You have to live up to certain standards in high school. And when you're out of school, you just become your own person. I liked it better when I was out of school. There's more freedom to be yourself, more freedom to just kind of do what you want in life. And obviously you didn't have all the homework. Unless you went to college, but by the time you went to college, that homework meant something. You were striving towards a goal other than just graduating. But yeah, I think being cool after high school is way, way easier. Plus in PE, everybody is on the same level, totally uncool.
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13: Here's your 98.9 The Mix forecast for Mid-Missouri's 48-hour weather center. Ample sunshine expected today, with daytime highs approaching 84. Winds out of the southwest, 8 to 15 miles per hour. Slight chance of rain showers. Tonight, lows dip down to about 57. Mainly clear skies. That's your updated forecast. I'm meteorologist Jennifer Wojcicki. Right now, 53.
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2: Construction is moving forward at the new Oasis Lake of the Ozarks entertainment destination. Crews have begun installing the park's first amusement ride called The Plunge. The tower attraction will lift riders 100 feet above the ground for panoramic lake views before dropping them back down at high speed. Developers say the ride will become one of the tallest structures in the area and is just the beginning of a much larger project. Oasis plans to feature 12 rides, including two roller coasters, a nearly 200-foot observation wheel, Missouri's largest indoor water park, and a 401-room Marriott resort when completed. A Jackson County judge has denied Missouri Attorney General Catherine Hanaway's request for an immediate restraining order against Kansas City-based CBD American Shaman over the sale of Kratom and 7-0 products. State officials argue the products are dangerous opioids, posing a public health threat, while company experts claim there is not enough evidence to support those allegations. Judge Charles McKenzie said more testimony and evidence are needed before the court can make a final decision. Additional hearings are expected. More than 1,000 students at Missouri S&T in Rolla will receive degrees during commencement ceremonies next Friday and Saturday. The university says ceremonies will be held at the Gail Pullman Building with speakers including Brewer Science founder Dr. Terry Brewer and ExxonMobil executive John Gibbs. All ceremonies will also be live streamed online on S&T's YouTube page. And drivers along Interstate 44 should prepare for delays this week as blasting operations resume near the Route 66 overpass project. MoDOT says traffic will briefly stop between 9 and 9:30 each morning, while crews will conduct controlled blasting and cleanup operations. That's the latest from 98.9 The Mix and Sunny 104.5.
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7: Mid-Missouri weather. Here's your 98.9 The Mix forecast for Mid-Missouri's 48-hour weather center. Ample sunshine expected today with daytime highs approaching 84. Winds out of the southwest, 8 to 15 miles per hour. Slight chance of rain showers. Tonight, lows dip down to about 57. Mainly clear skies. That's your updated forecast. I'm meteorologist Jennifer Wojcicki. Right now, 53.
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0: Justin Bieber, Daisies on 98.9 The Mix. Today's best music mix. And this is entertainment news for a Tuesday, May 12th. The finale of American Idol was last night, and here's who won this year.
1: The winner of American Idol 2026 is... Hannah Harper!
0: Hannah, by the way, has been singing all her life, is married. She's a married mom with three little boys from Willow Springs, Missouri. Not too far from here, between here and West Plains, to be exact. Congratulations to her. I know the Show Me State is proud. By the way, the second teaser for the Little House on the Prairie reboot dropped and introduces us to the town of Independence. Laura Ingalls, played by Alice Halsey, narrates the clip, saying Independence is a funny name for a town like this. Independence, she says, isn't just a way of life. It's a place to come together. Luke Bracey plays Charles Ingalls, while Crosby Fitzgerald is Caroline, and Skywalker Hughes plays Mary. The reboot premieres July 9th on Netflix, and you can see the teaser on YouTube, and probably Netflix. Too. There's more music on the way from Bruno Mars. We'll hear from Noah Kahan and Papa Roach coming up. And we'll visit with Patrick from Ed Morse Auto Group on the way. From the station playing today's best music mix, we are 98.9 The Mix. And this is Alex Warren with Fever Dream. Good morning. Jamie Turner in the house.

taking it down a notch because we're starting to make our competitors look bad. But nah, here's another hit. This is 98.9 The Mix.

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11: And we have Patrick on the line with us from Ed Morse Auto Group. Patrick, how's it going today?
12: Going very well, Jamie, and yourself?
11: Yeah, doing fine. Great to have you on with us once again. And tell us what's going on at the Ed Morse Auto Group.
12: So we're going to be talking about the Dodge Chrysler Jeep Ram store today. So, you know, we've got a lot of things going on down there right now. Of course, we've got the exceptional service. And, you know, we've got the service department. We've got it going on all cylinders. But I want to talk about sales today. So we've got a full entire lot full of brand new Rams, Chryslers, Dodge, Jeeps, full of them right now. You know, we still have some of those 25 Grand Cherokees that are on sale, heavily discounted, just a couple of them left. So if you're in the market, we have those in the two rows. We have those in the three rows of seats. We have them in all sizes, colors. So if you're looking for an absolute bargain, right now, Ed Morris CDJR, we have the bargains.
11: That's good to hear. And especially this time of year when everything seems to be crazy. But great to save some money over there at Ed Morse Chrysler Dodge Jeep Ram. And you guys always have great deals where you can save over there. Patrick, what's looking good to you on the lot right now?
12: So we have actually in the showroom right now, we have, it's called a Canyon Lake color. It's a Ram. Of course, it's the crew cab. It's got all the four big doors on it, and this color is such a great looking color. I'm a huge fan of it. That's the one that's sticking out to me today. It's called Canyon Lake. It's right there in the showroom. If you don't know what Canyon Lake is, it's like a bluish green looking color. It's phenomenal.
11: Yeah,
12: just come in, check it out. You know, come to the showroom. You don't have to be scared that the salesman's just going to harass you. We tried to. They will ask if you need any help. However, you know, they're not going to stand by you and make sure that you're, you know, going to buy something there. You know, we try to treat everybody like they're our family. And so go in, check the truck out. We've got popcorn, water, coffee, the whole thing in there. Check the vehicle out. It's by far my favorite color on a vehicle, Canyon Lake.
11: I've been looking at that, and that's a beautiful color. I've seen those around. I've seen those around town. They seem to be a very popular color right now.
12: Yeah, so as soon as we get them, you know, we typically sell them very, very fast. It's just a good-looking color. You don't want to miss out on this one. And I believe, I'm not 100% sure, but I think that Dan had told me the other day that they stopped making that color. So 2027, you won't be able to get one anymore.
11: Gotcha. So got to move fast. And also, as Patrick mentioned, as you mentioned, Patrick, you guys definitely take care of people over there at all of your Edmore stores here in St. Robert. You guys treat people like family. And that's something that you talk to the staff about every day.
12: So we constantly are talking about how to treat our customers, how to treat just everybody. It's not just our customers. Mm-hmm. It's just, you know, in life general, if you treat people like they're your family or the way that you want to be treated, it's a whole lot easier to get some things done and to take care of your friends and your community and things like that. So we just try to, we just don't preach it. We live it at Edmore's Ford, and I live it all through my life. So that's just what we do.
11: Just a great way to go through life.
12: It makes it a lot easier, I'll tell you that.
11: Yep. That's true. All right, Patrick from Edmore's Chrysler Dodge Jeep Ram in St. Robert. Patrick, thank you so much for visiting with us this morning. We'll talk to you again tomorrow.
12: Okay.
11: All right, thank you, Patrick.
0: We play these songs one at a time, just like everybody else. The difference is our music is better. Like this. 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

0: let me out.
1: And now, ladies and gentlemen, boys and girls, phone the neighbors, wake the kids. It's three things you didn't know for a Tuesday, May 12th. The term fridge doesn't come from refrigerator. It was short for Frigidaire, the company that produced the first self-contained refrigerators in 1919. Many Americans called all refrigerators Frigidaire or fridges. And the Guinness Book of World Records exists because the director of Guinness Breweries had an argument in 1951 over which bird is faster, the golden plover or the red grouse. He thought there should be a book to help settle bar arguments, so he created the Book of World Records. And the faster bird is the golden plover, by the way. And Sylvester Stallone asked Queen for the right to use Another One Bites the Dust for Rocky III, but they declined. So he asked Survivor to write a song, and they came up with Eye of the Tiger. Three things you didn't know for a Tuesday, May 12th, 2026.
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13: Here's your 98.9 The Mix forecast for Mid-Missouri's 48-hour weather center. Ample sunshine expected today, with daytime highs approaching 84. Winds out of the southwest, 8 to 15 miles per hour. Slight chance of rain showers. Tonight, lows sit down to about 57. Mainly clear skies. That's your updated forecast. I'm meteorologist Jennifer Wojcicki. Currently 59.
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As soon as we figure out what those things are. But first, how about another song? 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

Polite on 98.9 The Mix, playing today's best music mix with Santana and Rob Thomas on the way. Max 2 with Andy Grammer. Stay right here for all of that. We were going to my mom's over the weekend. And in front of my parents' house, there's some apartments that sit there. And in front of those apartments, in the front yard of that apartment complex, there were these turkeys just wandering around. Giant turkeys. And I'm assuming they just came in from the woods. We've had them before in that area, but never really that close to the house. So anyway, I saw this. I backed up

0: put it in reverse because I wanted my son and my daughter to see these turkeys. I don't think they had ever seen live turkeys before. You know, they've seen them on the table, but not alive. So it was my son, my youngest son, Jackson, and my daughter, Piper. And I said, hey, you ought to talk to the turkeys. Maybe they'll talk back. So my kids start making turkey calls, you know, just start gobbling. Gobble, gobble, gobble, gobble, as kids would do. And I couldn't believe it. The turkeys immediately started, I guess they were talking back to them. They just start gobble, gobble, gobble, gobble, gobble, gobble. It was hilarious. My kids are just rolling in the car laughing. And they keep doing it. I took a video of it because it was cute. Wanted to show my wife. I posted it on Facebook. And my daughter, she said, oh, I want to see the video. And anyway, she said, we should post this to YouTube. It'll go so viral. And sure enough, 1,000 views later. People watched this video of my kids gobbling at turkeys and the turkeys gobbling back. 1,000 views on YouTube, 1,000 views on Facebook as well. People we don't even know on Facebook watching this. Because when I always get likes and follows from people I have no idea who they are, I'm like, whoa, who are you? Where did you come from? How did you get here? What are your intentions? And I think, like my wife said, people love animal videos. And that's how they got there. But they were just so happy that turkeys talked back to them or gobbled back to them. And now they're happy that they got all the likes on Facebook and YouTube. Hey, coming up, there's more great music on the way, plus news at 9 from Associated Press right here on 98.9 The Mix. 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
4: AP News, I'm Marcela Sanchez. President Trump is set to leave for China today for talks with President Xi Jinping. The U.S. has been trying to persuade China to use its influence over Iran to reopen the Strait of Hormuz. China, a major buyer of Iranian oil, insists it wants the war to end, even as the U.S. accuses Chinese firms of aiding Iran's military. The White House has set low expectations for Trump's visit to change China's stance. Instead, the focus is on keeping trade relations stable. Meanwhile, Trump has proposed suspending the federal tax on gasoline to help Americans shoulder rising fuel prices caused by the Iran war. Congress would have to approve the move. The U.S. ambassador to Israel, Mike Huckabee, says Israel sent Iron Dome anti-missile batteries and personnel to the United Arab Emirates to defend the country during the Iran war.
5: At a Tel Aviv conference, Huckabee said, "I'd like to say a word of appreciation for the UAE, the first Abraham Accord member," adding, "Just look at the benefits. Israel sending them Iron Dome batteries and personnel to help operate them." The UAE has not immediately responded to a request for comment over the acknowledgement by Huckabee, though it underlines the growing defence relationship between the countries long suspicious of Iran. I'm Charles Tillotesma.
4: Alabama Republicans are expected to push to eliminate one of the state's two largely black congressional districts. Alabama was under an order to use two largely black districts, but the Supreme Court overturned it. It directed a lower court to reconsider the order. Spain's health ministry says a Spanish passenger evacuated from the cruise ship at the center of a hantavirus outbreak has tested positive for the virus and is being quarantined. This is AP News.
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9: Here's your 98.9 The Mix forecast for Mid-Missouri's 48-hour weather center. Ample sunshine expected today, with daytime highs approaching 84. Winds out of the southwest, 8 to 15 miles per hour. Slight chance of rain showers. Tonight, lows dip down to about 57. Mainly clear skies. That's your updated forecast. I'm meteorologist Jennifer Wojcicki. Currently, 59.

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0: Sienna Spiro on 98.9 The Mix, playing today's best music mix with Latto, Bruno Mars, and Ella Langley coming up in just a few moments. AAA's Memorial Day travel forecast has just come out, projecting a new record high of 45 million Americans will be taking a trip for the holiday weekend. That includes 39.1 million traveling by car to their destinations and 3.66 million who will be flying. 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Sounds fun, even though the gas sucks. Still, people still want to travel, want to get out. Need a change of scenery. 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
1: Benson Boone on 98.9 The Mix, playing today's best music mix. Jamie Turner, and yes, I have a cold. It's a really bad cold. And I could use some steam right about now for this wheezing. Yeah, I know you want to hear that in between breaths on the microphone here. That's why I was out yesterday. Didn't want to infect the office or infiltrate anybody else. Trying to be, considerate of others. Noah Kahn and David Guetta with Alphaville and Ava Max on the way. A new report points out how many small businesses are selling hats these days to, quote, world build. The idea is that turning us all into willing billboards and fans is more valuable than just advertising. I've been a walking billboard for years. Every station I've worked at, there's always been like a full clothing line of t-shirts that they only let the staff seem to have. But there was a time when I worked in another radio station, well, in this radio station too, way back, where I didn't have to buy a single shirt. Oh, it angered my wife too. She's like, wear something besides a shirt with the station logo on it. But I didn't. I just wore shirts that said KFLW on them or wherever else I was working. One station was Amish and didn't believe in any kind of logo or any kind of promotion that was fun. So didn't wear anything for them. But here, yeah, always had, and we need to get back on that. Put that on the old to-do list. Get some shirts, get some hats again so that you can wear them. Promote us, your favorite radio station, and rock and roll. Of course, there's merch beyond hats. Musical acts have t-shirts, jackets, and pens, and a lot of other kind of fun swag. I know magnets, of course, you can't wear a magnet. I guess not. But lots of other ways to promote. And it's becoming more and more common these days. Fine. Works for me. Love it. You want a shirt of ours? Hey, awesome. We'll get on that.
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11: Here's your 98.9 The Mix forecast for Mid-Missouri's 48-hour weather center. Ample sunshine expected today with daytime highs approaching 84. Winds out of the southwest, 8 to 15 miles per hour. Slight chance of rain showers. Tonight, lows dip down to about 57. Mainly clear skies. That's your updated forecast. I'm meteorologist Jennifer Wojcicki. Right now, it's 65 degrees.
2: No, no, we're not needy. We just like it when you pay attention to us. That's why we play your favorite songs. 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

0: Well, you picked a great day to tune in. Appreciate it, though. Sorry I felt like crap. But maybe tomorrow will be different. And meanwhile, I'm going to go try to find some steam to inhale to get rid of the wheeze. And hope you're feeling good, too. And we'll do it again tomorrow, bright and early, 6 a.m. Until then, this is Jamie Turner saying thank you so much for listening. Buckle up, God bless, and always, always hug your babies.
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3: AP News, I'm Marcela Sanchez. Defense Secretary Pete Hegseth is facing questioning from Republican and Democratic lawmakers in Congress today as House and Senate subcommittees hold back-to-back hearings to review the Trump administration's 2027 military budget proposal. Hegseth sidestepped questions about scaling back the war and wouldn't say anything specific about the next steps in Iran.
4: We have a plan to escalate if necessary. We have a plan to retrograde if necessary. We have a plan to shift assets. Certainly in this setting, we wouldn't reveal what the next step may be, considering the gravity of the mission that the president is undertaking to ensure that Iran never has a nuclear bomb.
3: He was responding to Representative Betty McCullum, the panel's ranking Democrat, asking whether the administration has a plan B to scale back operations. Meanwhile, President Trump is set to leave for Beijing today to meet with Chinese President Xi Jinping. The Labor Department says U.S. consumer prices rose 3.8% from April a year ago. On a month-to-month basis, April prices rose 0.6% from March, and gasoline prices rose 5.4%. In other news, U.S. health officials say 18 Americans evacuated from a cruise ship affected by hantavirus were brought to the U.S. 16 of them were taken to the University of Nebraska Medical Center to quarantine. One of those patients tested positive but is not showing symptoms and has been placed in the facility's biocontainment unit. Another has mild symptoms. The remaining two passengers, a couple, were taken to Emory University Hospital in Atlanta, where one of them also had mild symptoms. More stories at apnews.com. This is AP News.
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9: Here's your 98.9 The Mix forecast for Mid-Missouri's 48-hour weather center. Ample sunshine expected today with daytime highs approaching 84. Winds out of the southwest 8 to 15 miles per hour. Slight chance of rain showers. Tonight, lows dip down to about 57. Mainly clear skies. That's your updated forecast. I'm meteorologist Jennifer Wojcicki. Right now, it's 65 degrees.

Miles Smith, Stargazing. Olivia Rodrigo's got a new album on the way, a new tour as well, and we'll talk more about it coming up after her new single, It's Drop Dead.

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0: Sabrina Carpenter recently celebrated her 27th birthday, and The Late Show with Stephen Colbert celebrated by sharing a compilation video of her time on the show, including sharing espresso martinis and eggnog. 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
13: Here's your 98.9 The Mix forecast for Mid-Missouri's 48-hour weather center. Ample sunshine expected today with daytime highs approaching 84. Winds out of the southwest, 8 to 15 miles per hour. Slight chance of rain showers. Tonight, lows dip down to about 57. Mainly clear skies. That's your updated forecast. I'm meteorologist Jennifer Wojcicki. Right now, 71.
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when you're sad, the lyrics pick you up. And when it's payday, you go shopping. 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

0: Alex Warren, Ordinary. What are we doing first thing in the morning that we shouldn't be doing? I'm guilty of it as well, looking at our phones. Doing that first thing in the morning deprives you of getting mentally together for the start of the day.
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1: AP News. Good morning, I'm Ed Donahue. The Iran war is pushing energy prices higher. The AP's Sagar Magani reports it's sending consumer prices soaring.
2: The Labor Department's consumer price index jumped 3.8% from April a year ago. On a month-to-month basis, they rose 0.6% from March. Gas prices were up 5.4%. Still, so-called core prices, which leave out food and energy, rose relatively modestly, suggesting the energy price spike is not spilling over much into other costs. Yesterday, President Trump said once the war ends,
3: you're going to see gasoline and oil drop like a rock.
2: But for now, Americans are getting squeezed by gas prices that have shot past $4.50 a gallon. Sagar Magani, Washington.
1: Defense Secretary Pete Hegseth is facing questions from lawmakers. First from a House subcommittee about the war in Iran. This is Connecticut Democrat Rosa DeLauro.
4: Week to week, day to day, hour to hour, the rationale shifts, the objectives change. The end game is ill-defined when it is defined at all.
1: Hegseth says they are ready for all options, including the military option.
5: The Department of War is locked and loaded and ready to do that. If it happens through Project Freedom, where you move commerce through, if it happens through a negotiated deal, the president was very clear even yesterday. This is actually quite simple. Iran will never have a nuclear weapon, one way or another.
1: Kuwait accused Iran of launching a failed attack earlier this month on one of its islands. Spain's health ministry says a Spanish passenger evacuated from the cruise ship at the center of the hantavirus outbreak tested positive for the virus. Dr. Tedros Adnan Ghebreyesus is director general of the World Health Organization.
6: So far, 11 cases have been reported, including 3 deaths.
1: Stocks are lower in early trading. This is AP News.
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13: Here's your 98.9 The Mix forecast from Mid-Missouri's 48-hour weather center. Ample sunshine expected this afternoon with daytime highs approaching 84. Southwesterly winds 8 to 15 miles per hour. Slight chance of rain showers. Tonight, lows dip down to about 57. Mainly clear skies. That's your updated forecast. I'm meteorologist Jennifer Wojcicki. Right now, 71.
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Nikki Yore and Daisy with Sunroof. I've got music from Harry Styles on the way. Did you know that you can find Harry Styles' soon-to-be father-in-law in a video game? I'm talking about Lenny Kravitz, of course, and I'll tell you more in just a bit. Here's Tame Impala and Jenny with Dracula.

0: come up with a new snappy slogan. 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
1: 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Okay, well, we're still working on it.
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0: Harry Styles' American Girls. Harry's soon-to-be father-in-law, Lenny Kravitz, is a big part of the 007 First Light video game. He lent his likeness to the antagonist in the game, Bwama, and he had creative input into the character as well. The development team at IO Interactive focused heavily on crafting memorable antagonists for First Light, understanding the importance of a well-developed villain in the Bond universe. Lenny Kravitz's personal history and aesthetics directly influenced the creation of Bwama, adding depth and texture to the character beyond typical villain tropes.
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12: The Mid-America Freedom Rally is May 22nd through the 25th, dedicated to those who have given the ultimate sacrifice to preserve our freedoms for the United States of America. 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

0: Benson Boone, sorry, I'm here for someone else. Did you know Dua Lipa's suing Samsung for $15 million after the company continued to use her image on the front of its TV boxes despite her repeated request for a cease and desist? Her lawyers condemned Samsung's disregard for her commercial value and alleged that the company benefited from a false endorsement.
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14: Here's your 98.9 The Mix forecast from Mid-Missouri's 48-hour weather center. Ample sunshine expected this afternoon, with daytime highs approaching 84. Southwesterly winds 8 to 15 miles per hour. Slight chance of rain showers. Tonight, lows dip down to about 57. Mainly clear skies. That's your updated forecast. I'm meteorologist Jennifer Wojcicki. Right now, 75.
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3: Defense Secretary Pete Hegseth is now before a Senate committee talking about the Iran war.
4: We fight to win in every scenario, to include ensuring Iran never has a nuclear weapon.
3: He was earlier before a House subcommittee. Democrats in the Senate, like Delaware's Chris Coons, have questions.
5: And as you summarize this administration's approach, we will not send America's best to advance foolhardy or reckless adventures halfway around the world. Mr. Secretary, I agree that the Iranian regime is a terrible regime. I am grateful for the service and the sacrifice of the Americans who've been wounded or who've lost their lives in this current conflict. But I do not understand the strategy.
3: Louisiana Republican Senator John Kennedy says the real obstacle to deal with Iran is negotiations.
6: People we're dealing with in Iran are not rational. It's like dealing with Charlie Manson, okay? They just want to kill everybody who doesn't believe in their religion.
3: Consumer prices climbed sharply again last month as the war with Iran delivered higher gas prices and more pain for Americans. The Labor Department's Consumer Price Index rose from April of last year in the biggest jump in 3 years. Stocks are sharply lower. President Trump is set to leave for Beijing for high-stakes talks with President Xi Jinping. The U.S. has been trying to persuade China to use its influence over Iran to reopen the Strait of Hormuz. China is a major buyer of Iranian oil and insist it wants the war to end, even as the U.S. accuses Chinese firms of aiding Iran's military. Spain's health ministry says a Spanish passenger evacuated from the cruise ship at the center of the hantavirus outbreak tested positive for the virus. The World Health Organization says 9 cases have been confirmed worldwide. There are 2 suspected cases that are unconfirmed. The overall tally includes 3 people from the cruise ship who died. More information at apnews.com. This is AP News.
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12: Here's your 98.9 The Mix forecast from Mid-Missouri's 48-hour weather center. Ample sunshine expected this afternoon with daytime highs approaching 84. Southwesterly winds 8 to 15 miles per hour. Slight chance of rain showers. Tonight, lows dip down to about 57. Mainly clear skies. That's your updated forecast. I'm meteorologist Jennifer Wojcicki. Right now, 75.

0: Taylor Swift, Elizabeth Taylor. So it's NFL schedule release week, and the teams take this pretty seriously. The league slowly reveals primetime matchups like the Cowboys and the Giants as the first Sunday night football matchup for 2026. Now, we know Taylor Swift has a baking obsession with sourdough, and she's become a part of the Chiefs multiverse through her relationship with Travis Kelce. And so they used her love of sourdough to kind of tease their 2026 opponents using a creative thread that included Pitbull's face toasted into a loaf to represent the Miami Dolphins. 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
1: 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Here's I Am Not Okay.

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0: The Weeknd, Die For You. Is it your birthday? You're sharing it with some celebrities like Bruce Boxleitner, who's 76, Ving Rhames, 67, Emilio Estevez is 64, Jason Biggs, 48, Rami Malek is 45, Stephen Baldwin, 60 today, Scott Schwartz, 58, Kim Fields, 57, Mackenzie Astin is 53, Malcolm David Kelly, 34, Tony Hawk, 58, Big X The Plug, 28, and Domhnall Gleeson, 43 today.
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11: Here's your 98.9 The Mix forecast from Mid-Missouri's 48-hour weather center. Ample sunshine expected this afternoon with daytime highs approaching 84. Southwesterly winds 8 to 15 miles per hour. Slight chance of rain showers. Tonight, lows dip down to about 57. Mainly clear skies. That's your updated forecast. I'm meteorologist Jennifer Wojcicki. Right now, 77.
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1: AP News. I'm Ed Donahue. Defense Secretary Pete Hegseth is facing pushback from Democrats about the Iran war. Among those questioning him, Delaware Democrat Chris Coons.
2: My concern, Mr. Secretary, is that you've achieved a series of tactical successes, but are on the verge of a strategic loss. Because we are now negotiating.
3: Just think it's so foolish. Here we are in a committee in the United States Senate, 74 days in, and you're talking about strategic loss. We have the ability to defeat a 47-year threat of a pursuit of a nuclear weapon. We have more leverage than we've ever had. We've had incredible battlefield successes, and you're talking about a strategic loss?
1: Earlier, Hegseth told House lawmakers the ceasefire with Iran remains in effect despite recent exchanges of fire. He defended the Trump administration's $1.5 trillion military budget request for 2027. The Pentagon's top budget official told Congress the cost of the war has climbed to nearly $29 billion. Up $4 billion from the price he provided nearly 2 weeks ago. Consumer prices climbed sharply again last month as the war with Iran delivered higher gas prices and more pain for Americans. The Labor Department's Consumer Price Index rose 3.8% from a year earlier, the biggest jump in 3 years. Here's the AP's Damian Troisi.
4: The CPI is updated every month and shows how prices have changed. The index covers expenses that range from groceries and airfare to restaurant meals. If it feels like something is more expensive, this can show you whether that's true.
1: Senate Minority Leader Chuck Schumer says President Trump is to blame.
5: The American people are furious about how Donald Trump and his MAGNA majorities in Congress have turned a blind eye to the number one issue facing the American people. Their rising costs.
1: Labor Department numbers show gasoline prices are up more than 28% compared with a year ago, but AAA lists the average price nationwide at $4.50 a gallon, about 44% higher than last year. This is AP News.
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8: Here's your 98.9 The Mix forecast for Mid-Missouri's 48-hour weather center. Ample sunshine expected this afternoon with daytime highs approaching 84. Southwesterly winds 8 to 15 miles per hour. Lows dip down to about 57. Tonight, mainly clear skies. That's your updated forecast. I'm meteorologist Jennifer Wojcicki. Right now, 77.
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Lil Nas X, That's What I Want. The season 24 finale of American Idol took place last night. We'll talk about what happened coming up. Right now, it's Madonna and Sabrina Carpenter. Bring Your Love.

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0: Santa Spiro die on this hill? The season 24 American Idol winner was crowned last night. It came down to your top three, Hannah Harper, Jordan McCullough, and Keela Richardson. Then it was down to your final two with Hannah and Jordan. Hannah performing her original song, String Cheese, and Jordan performing Goodness of God. The winner was crowned Hannah Harper, the 25-year-old stay-at-home mom, your American Idol winner. Get ready for the 2026 NFL season with the highly anticipated NFL schedule release. The dates will be set, primetime matchups will be known, and tickets will officially be on sale. Coming in May, get all the details at NFL.com/schedule-release.
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0: Taylor Swift, The Fate of Ophelia. The new Michael Jackson movie, Michael, was number 3 at the box office, and it's done so well that people are interested in his music again, putting 2 of his albums in the top 10 on the latest Billboard 200 albums chart. Thriller, which came out in 1982, is currently at number 5, and his 2003 collection of number 1s is at number 6.
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6: Here's your 98.9 The Mix forecast for Mid-Missouri's 48-hour weather center. Ample sunshine expected this afternoon with daytime highs approaching 84. Southwesterly winds 8 to 15 miles per hour. Lows dip down to about 57. Tonight, mainly clear skies. That's your updated forecast. I'm meteorologist Jennifer Wojcicki. Currently 79.
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0: Now that's a fun way to wrap up my show. Paul Russell, Lil Boothang, closing it out for me, Kelsey Page. 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
1: AP News. I'm Ed Donahue. Defense Secretary Pete Hegseth faced a bipartisan grilling from two congressional panels over the Iran war. The AP's Sagar Magani has the story.
2: First, the cost, which the Pentagon's finance chief told lawmakers 2 weeks ago, was about $25 billion.
3: So now we think it's closer to 29?
2: Jay Hurst says mostly for repairing and replacing munitions. Hegseth was hammered with questions over diminishing weapons stocks and took issue.
4: We have plenty of what we need.
2: A day after President Trump declared the ceasefire is on life support, Hegseth insists it's holding and that the U.S. controls the Strait of Hormuz, though Iran has seized the waterway. Connecticut Democrat Rosa DeLauro blasted the administration's shifting rationale and objectives.
5: The end game is ill-defined. When it is defined at all.
2: Sagar Magani, Washington.
1: Kuwait is accusing Iran of sending an armed Revolutionary Guard team to attack one of its islands. The Labor Department says consumer prices rose sharply last month as the Iran war pushed gas prices higher. Marty McCary has resigned as President Trump's leader of the Food and Drug Administration. Criminal charges have been filed against the operator of the ship that crashed into Baltimore's Francis Scott Key Bridge, leading to the deaths of six construction workers 2 years ago. An employee is also facing charges. The FBI's Jimmy Paul says the bridge collapse was preventable.
6: The bridge was struck and collapsed because those who were responsible for the ship's operation deliberately cut corners at the expense of safety.
1: A judge ruled Tiger Woods' prescription drug records will be handed over to prosecutors following his arrest in Florida on suspicion of driving under the influence. Authorities say the man struck and killed by a plane taking off at Denver International Airport was intending to end his own life when he scaled a remote fence and walked onto a runway. This is AP News.
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12: Here's your 98.9 The Mix forecast for Mid-Missouri's 48-hour weather center. Ample sunshine expected this afternoon with daytime highs approaching 84. Southwesterly winds 8 to 15 miles per hour. Lows dip down to about 57. Tonight, mainly clear skies. That's your updated forecast. I'm meteorologist Jennifer Wojcicki. Currently 79.
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What's up, guys? This is Max, and this is my song, The Thing I Love. It's about all the people in your life that you love, that make you love yourself more, that make your life special. I hope you enjoy it.

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0: Well, it's National Limerick Day, and I don't normally mess with limericks. I find them confusing. However, I did find this one. It's more of a tongue twister than anything else. I'll share it with you. If you catch a chinchilla in chili and cut off its beard willy-nilly, you can honestly say you made on that day a Chilean chinchilla's chinchilly. Let me just slow that one down for you. Yeah, it took me a couple minutes on that one as well. So anyway, happy National Limerick Day. I don't know if you mess with limericks, but if so, you can try that one at the office tomorrow. 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

Doctors are warning about a terrifying little-known side effect of getting a tattoo. It's a rare sight-threatening condition that can lead to permanent blindness. Well, I gotta say, that is scary. I should have just gotten another belly ring. That's right, another. You don't know me.

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We've been certified as the number one hit music station and the winner of this year's All Your Favorite Songs Award. 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

0: Harry Styles. Hey, a few moments ago, we heard from Post Malone and Morgan Wallen sending happy early birthday wishes out to Morgan. Turns 33 years old tomorrow.
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14: Here's your 98.9 The Mix forecast for Mid-Missouri's 48-hour weather center. Ample sunshine expected this afternoon with daytime highs approaching 83. Southwesterly winds 8 to 15 miles per hour. Lows dip down to about 57. Tonight, mainly clear skies. That's your updated forecast. I'm meteorologist Jennifer Wojcicki. Right now, it's 80 degrees.
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0: So Eric Clapton had a bad day at one of his concerts recently. Yeah, he had to end it early because he got hit by a record album. Yeah, how old do you have to be to bring a record album to a concert? And how good do you have to be to actually throw that thing accurately enough to hit Eric Clapton? Okay, you're kind of a knucklehead, but I will give you points for accuracy. That's impressive.
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0: Hey, coming up in a few moments, got a little something for the Ella fellas. That's right, Ella Langley, currently sitting on top the country charts with the top two songs. We'll hear from her in the next 5 minutes.
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2: Construction is moving forward at the new Oasis Lake of the Ozarks entertainment destination. Crews have begun installing the park's first amusement ride called the Plunge. The tower attraction will lift riders 100 feet above the ground for panoramic lake views before dropping them back down at high speed. Developers say the ride will become one of the tallest structures in the area and is just the beginning of a much larger project. Oasis plans to feature 12 rides, including two roller coasters, a nearly 200-foot observation wheel, Missouri's largest indoor water park, and a 401-room Marriott resort when completed. A Jackson County judge has denied Missouri Attorney General Catherine Hanaway's request for an immediate restraining order against Kansas City-based CBD American Shaman over the sale of Kratom and 7-0 products. State officials argue the products are dangerous opioids, posing a public health threat, while company experts claim there is not enough evidence to support those allegations. Judge Charles McKenzie said more testimony and evidence are needed before the court can make a final decision. Additional hearings are expected. More than 1,000 students at Missouri S&T in Rolla will receive degrees during commencement ceremonies next Friday and Saturday. The university says ceremonies will be held at the Gail Pullman Building with speakers including Brewer Science founder Dr. Terry Brewer and ExxonMobil executive John Gibbs. All ceremonies will also be live streamed online on S&T's YouTube page. And drivers along Interstate 44 should prepare for delays this week as blasting operations resume near the Route 66 overpass project. MoDOT says traffic will briefly stop between 9 and 9:30 each morning, while crews will conduct controlled blasting and cleanup operations. That's the latest from 98.9 The Mix and Sunny 104.5.
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7: Here's your 98.9 The Mix forecast for Mid-Missouri's 48-hour weather center. Ample sunshine expected this afternoon with daytime highs approaching 83. Southwesterly winds 8 to 15 miles per hour. Lows dip down to about 57. Tonight, mainly clear skies. That's your updated forecast. I'm meteorologist Jennifer Wojcicki. Right now, it's 80 degrees.

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Carbrett, and it looks like your future will be filled with more of your favorite songs, like this one. 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
6: Here's your 98.9 The Mix forecast for Mid-Missouri's 48-hour weather center. Ample sunshine expected this afternoon with daytime highs approaching 83. Southwesterly winds 8 to 15 miles per hour. Lows dip down to about 57. Tonight, mainly clear skies. That's your updated forecast. I'm meteorologist Jennifer Wojcicki. Right now, it's 80 degrees.
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7: 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Oh!

0: So that song from Olivia Dean, the third most popular song in jukeboxes around the country. 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
4: Construction is moving forward at the new Oasis Lake of the Ozarks entertainment destination. Crews have begun installing the park's first amusement ride called the Plunge. The tower attraction will lift riders 100 feet above the ground for panoramic lake views before dropping them back down at high speed. Developers say the ride will become one of the tallest structures in the area and is just the beginning of a much larger project. Oasis plans to feature 12 rides, including two roller coasters, a nearly 200-foot observation wheel, Missouri's largest indoor water park, and a 401-room Marriott resort when completed. A Jackson County judge has denied Missouri Attorney General Catherine Hanaway's request for an immediate restraining order against Kansas City-based CBD American Shaman over the sale of Kratom and 7-O products. State officials argue the products are dangerous opioids, posing a public health threat, while company experts claim there is not enough evidence to support those allegations. Judge Charles McKenzie said more testimony and evidence are needed before the court can make a final decision. Additional hearings are expected. More than 1,000 students at Missouri S&T in Rolla will receive degrees during commencement ceremonies next Friday and Saturday. The university says ceremonies will be held at the Gail Pullman Building, with speakers including Brewer Science founder Dr. Terry Brewer and ExxonMobil executive John Gibbs. All ceremonies will also be live streamed online on S&T's YouTube page. And drivers along Interstate 44 should prepare for delays this week as blasting operations resume near the Route 66 overpass project. MoDOT says traffic will briefly stop between 9 and 9:30 each morning, while crews will conduct controlled blasting and cleanup operations. That's the latest from 98.9 The Mix and Sunny 104.5.
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12: Here's your 98.9 The Mix forecast for Mid-Missouri's 48-hour weather center. Ample sunshine expected this afternoon, with daytime highs approaching 83. Southwesterly winds 8 to 15 miles per hour. Lows dip down to about 57. Tonight, mainly clear skies. That's your updated forecast. I'm meteorologist Jennifer Wojcicki. Right now, it's 80 degrees.
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0: stars Ed Sheeran, number one movie in America once again, The Devil Wears Prada 2, featuring Lady Gaga. Here's her latest, Runway.
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0: 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Either way, we get the job done. 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

0: Well, it's National Limerick Day, and I don't normally mess with limericks. I find them confusing. However, I did find this one. It's more of a tongue twister than anything else. I'll share it with you. If you catch a chinchilla in chili and cut off its beard willy-nilly, you can honestly say you made on that day a Chilean chinchilla's chinchilly. Let me just slow that one down for you. Yeah, it took me a couple minutes on that one as well. So anyway, happy National Limerick Day. I don't know if you mess with limericks, but if so, you can try that one at the office tomorrow.
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Meanwhile, new research shows that 5 minutes more exercise and 30 minutes less of sitting could help millions live longer. 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

taking it down a notch because we're starting to make our competitors look bad. But nah, here's another hit. 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

0: sending happy belated birthday wishes out to Sabrina Carpenter. Yep, I had a birthday yesterday, turning 27 years old. Happy belated birthday, sister. All right, the Colbert Countdown continues. Stephen Colbert saying goodbye, his final show coming up next Thursday. Last night, he had Strike Force 5 together. All the late night hosts joined him. Tonight, Julie Louis-Dreyfus and Pedro Pascal, his guests.
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2: Here's your 98.9 The Mix forecast from Mid-Missouri's 48-hour weather center. Lows dip down to about 57. Tonight, under mainly clear skies, winds out of the southwest 5 to 10 miles per hour. Ample sunshine expected. Tomorrow, high temperatures reach up to 77. Tomorrow night, lows dip down to about 50. That's your updated forecast. I'm meteorologist Jennifer Wojcicki. Right now, it's 80 degrees.
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1: Construction is moving forward at the new Oasis Lake of the Ozarks entertainment destination. Crews have begun installing the park's first amusement ride called The Plunge. The tower attraction will lift riders 100 feet above the ground for panoramic lake views before dropping them back down at high speed. Developers say the ride will become one of the tallest structures in the area and is just the beginning of a much larger project. Oasis plans to feature 12 rides, including two roller coasters, a nearly 200-foot observation wheel, Missouri's largest indoor water park, and a 401-room Marriott resort when completed. A Jackson County judge has denied Missouri Attorney General Catherine Hanaway's request for an immediate restraining order against Kansas City-based CBD American Shaman over the sale of Kratom and 7-0 products. State officials argue the products are dangerous opioids, posing a public health threat, while company experts claim there is not enough evidence to support those allegations. Judge Charles McKenzie said more testimony and evidence are needed before the court can make a final decision. Additional hearings are expected. More than 1,000 students at Missouri S&T in Rolla will receive degrees during commencement ceremonies next Friday and Saturday. The university says ceremonies will be held at the Gail Pullman Building with speakers including Brewer Science founder Dr. Terry Brewer and ExxonMobil executive John Gibbs. All ceremonies will also be live streamed online on S&T's YouTube page. And drivers along Interstate 44 should prepare for delays this week as blasting operations resume near the Route 66 overpass project. MoDOT says traffic will briefly stop between 9 and 9:30 each morning, while crews will conduct controlled blasting and cleanup operations. That's the latest from 98.9 The Mix and Sunny 104.5.
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3: Here's your 98.9 The Mix forecast from Mid-Missouri's 48-hour weather center. Lows dip down to about 57. Tonight, under mainly clear skies, winds out of the southwest 5 to 10 miles per hour. Ample sunshine expected. Tomorrow, high temperatures reach up to 77. Tomorrow night, lows dip down to about 50. That's your updated forecast. I'm meteorologist Jennifer Vujicicki. Right now, it's 80 degrees.
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0: There's a 24K Golden. All right, I spoke earlier about Billie Eilish, her new movie in theaters. You know that Michael Jackson movie? It is still cleaning up at the box office. In fact, it is now the second highest grossing biopic ever. At number one, the Bohemian Rhapsody movie. You know that one about Freddie Mercury? But yeah, Michael, still hanging in there.
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12: Here's your 98.9 The Mix forecast from Mid-Missouri's 48-hour weather center. Lows dip down to about 57. Tonight, under mainly clear skies, winds out of the southwest 5 to 10 miles per hour. Ample sunshine expected. Tomorrow, high temperatures reach up to 77. Tomorrow night, lows dip down to about 50. That's your updated forecast. I'm meteorologist Jennifer Wojcicki. Right now, it's 79 degrees.
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